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Rob Thomas with a little help from Santana. It's Locker. Back from the long weekend. Had a great one. Family and I went up to Maqua Provincial Park. A bit of a hike, but it was well worth it. Camped up there. You know what? I'm going to say this. I was actually kind of blown away because we prepared like bug spraying and the whole nine yards because we thought the mosquitoes were going to be absolutely horrendous. They're worse in my backyard than they were up there. And by the way, that is a beautiful campground. And I'll say this again. I've said it before. I'll say it again. Saskatchewan does provincial parks better than any other province in the country. Coming up on the program tonight, we will pay tribute to the late lead guitarist, Larry Gillstrom from Kick Axe. So we got some tunes queued up and ready to go for that. This is Hungry Eyes, Eric Carmen, Jack 94.5.

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Jack 94.5, Handle with Care. The Wilburys, it's Locker. My daughters talked me into... What they said was a social media stunt, something that's been going viral lately. So if you want to check it out, at Lachlan Cross is my tag. L-O-C-H-L-I-N is how you spell my first name. So you throw liquids, like different types of liquids, and you go blindfolded, and you throw them at the victim being me, and you got to guess. I will tell you this. Everything tasted like a wine cooler to me. And if you want to check out the video, I posted one of the videos. I'll probably post the full-length video at some point in the next couple of days. But at Lachlan Cross, L-O-C-H-L-I-N-C-R-O-S-S is how you spell my first and last name. Stupid. This is April Wine. It's on Jack 94.5.

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1: Back in the 1970s, at the height of disco, a lot of rock bands were pivoting to disco at the time, or at least trying it out for size. Kiss, Rolling Stones, even the Grateful Dead gave it a

94.5. Do you think I'm sexy? Little Rod Stewart. It's going to be cooler. We're not getting into the 30s. It's still going to be nice. We're not getting into the 30s, though. We may get a shower or a thunderstorm tomorrow. Outside of that, the forecast looking pretty clear. 25 on Wednesday, 26 on Thursday, 23 on Friday. That'll extend into the weekend. The show is still not sold out, so if you were thinking about tickets, you might want to do that sooner than later. Happening in September. Any concert details? 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

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On Jack, Saturdays at 3, Sundays at 6. This is his heaven. This is Jack, 94.5. I'm still scared of the Reaper.

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Live Cheap Trick, I Want You to Want Me. Flocker. And before that, it was AC/DC, part of our Rockstar Summer. Have you looked into this? You should if you haven't. Jack945.com for details. It's a chance to win a trip to Toronto to see AC/DC and a Jays game. Jays making some trades just before the trade deadline. Watch him go on a run now. It would not surprise me. By the way, also get in on the Rockstar Summer because it gives you a chance to win Shake the Lake tickets, all right? Keep listening for that. Cranberries, Dreams. 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

Little Willie, Jack 94.5 is Locker. The Riders, huge win, 28-26. Another close one. And it looked like the Elks had a chance there at the end of the game to come back and actually win it. I was hanging out with some Elk fans who, by the way, Elk fans have been rather quiet for the past 5-plus years. I'm getting a little bit... I get it. Your team's a little bit better. A little bit more vocal as of late. Although I will say this, in the campgrounds, which was pretty close to Alberta, there's a lot of Eskimos stuff. Not seeing a lot of Elks. Anyway. Joan Jett.

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0: Jack.

Jack 94.5 Roxette. The look, a look at the forecast. The only chance of precipitation tomorrow, Wednesday, 30% chance of showers. Outside of that, looks clear right through till Monday. The weekend looking good. Not too hot either. Although 25, 26, 27, that's still pretty warm, but a bit of a break from the 30-plus temperatures we've seen over the last little while. If you told me that, if I didn't know who the Beatles were, let's put it that way, and you told me this song was just released, I'd believe you. Came out in the 60s. Revolution. Beatles.

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Jack 94.5 Genesis, Invisible Touch. It's Walker. A year ago, we lost the lead guitar player, a founding member, Larry Gillstrom of Kickax. So today, we've been paying tribute to Regina's Kickax. This is Heavy Metal Shuffle. It's on Jack 94.5. Rest in peace, Larry.

Jack 94.5, Billy Idol's Moni Moni. It's Locker. Billy Idol will get inducted into the Rock and Roll Hall of Fame this fall. I have a tradition whenever the X is in town. I always run down, even if it's just for one day, I run down, I grab a corn dog. It's just a thing. I have to have a fair corn dog. And I did that, got it out of the way. And then I saw on Facebook from Sean and Jen, Sean, this past weekend, first time he'd ever had a corn dog. What is, I couldn't believe that when I, how do you go through that many years on this planet and not experience a corn dog? It's just wrong on so many levels.

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Queen City Kids dance. It's Locker. It was trending earlier today on Twitter. And it happens about, I'd say, every 3-4 months. Almost, like, it's almost like somebody sets, like, a reminder. Oh, we have to post something about McDavid wanting to play for the Leafs. Here's the thing. Listen, you got a couple, Leaf fans, enjoy it. Get out for a walk. Have a beer on a pad. Enjoy some time off before your team starts disappointing you again. Just take a bit of a break. Connor McDavid is never going to play for the Leafs. It just isn't going to happen. I don't care how many times you post it on social media. He's not going to play for the Leafs. And it's okay. You'll be fine.

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Jack 94.5, Blondie, Heart of Glass. I saw a politician one time trying to convince, I think more, probably more himself than anybody else, that gas prices don't go up because of the long weekend, because people are traveling more, they're going camping, they're going to see their friends. And I was like, what are you doing? Like, how dumb do you think people are? Of course gas prices go up before the long weekend because they're trying to gouge everybody. What was it, like $1.77 or something like that? Which is exactly what I filled up before driving north to go to Maqua Provincial Park, and then I get back. I saw it as low as $1.53. Well, at least it went back down. So that's the good news. We'll focus on that. Love is Atlanta Miles. It's on Jack 94.5.

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It's Locker. I'm signing off. And as always, I'm signing off with a quote of the night. 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L-O-C-H-L-I-N is how you spell my first name. 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
2: Now, Dave, you've probably heard the rules before, but I'll just mention them quickly. We're going to play a clip of a song. You guess the artist and the song title. You'll start out with $50. After that, you can decide if you want to hear another song clip and have a chance to double your money. But if you get it wrong, you lose everything. And you and Dory will just have to be in love.
3: Yeah.
2: Any questions?
4: None. I'm good with that.
3: You're good with that? All right.
2: Good.
3: Okay. Have you ever played Name That Tune before?
4: A long time ago, but I didn't do very well.
3: Oh, you didn't.
2: You've been practicing since then, though, right?
4: I hope so.
5: He didn't have Dory then.
3: He didn't have Dory then. Oh. You know, Dory, you sound confident.
5: Well, usually I am.
3: Dory sounds very friendly.
2: Dream Dave. Team.
5: I am. I am very friendly. I'm a nice girl. We need some money, kids. I broke my ankle.
3: You broke your ankle?
2: Really?
3: And Dave, you think that's funny?
5: He did kind of laugh as I was like hanging off the side of the car and halfway onto the street. Because all I did, I was just walking. There's no fun story in this, guys.
3: Oh, that happens to me all the time. Well, not breaking. When I break something, I'm never like in an amazing situation. It's always like I was walking and then I stepped on a Lego piece and slipped and broke my tibia.
5: Yes, that's pretty much how this happened. I literally heard it go snap.
3: Okay. All right.
2: That's disgusting.
3: That's disgusting.
5: Like a trooper, I got into the vehicle and I still went to the beach with my girl.
3: Okay. Well, this is a great story. What we should probably do, we were playing Name That Tune, weren't we?
4: I hope so.
3: All right, here we go.
5: Okay.
3: Everybody take a deep breath. Dora, you take two.
5: Yes.
3: For $50, Dave and Dory from Moose Jaw, name that tune.
6: I can't get no
4: satisfaction. Rolling Stones.
3: Yeah, you know.
2: Team effort there.
3: Kind of, yeah, it was sort of in reverse. But hey, guys, you have been practicing. You've been practicing. You guys did a great start. The nerves must be gone now.
4: Not really. You gave us the answer first thing this morning.
3: Well, I did do that, but I mean, I potentially may have done that. But hey, that was a pretty good one. Okay, look, you got the $50. You can take the money and run, but you can't go very far. Well, you can't run, Dory, with the ankle. But you can take the money and hobble, or you can chance it all on clip number two.
4: What do you think?
5: Let's go.
4: Do it again.
3: Here we go. For $100, Dave Martin and Dory, name that tune.
5: It's Aerosmith. Is it Walk This Way?
2: So we're just going to keep thinking and we're just going to...
3: We're going to workshop that.
2: Yeah.
3: We're going to think about other Aerosmith songs.
5: Yeah.
4: Hang on.
5: It's like I'm trying to get the guitar solo there. It's Aerosmith, I know that.
3: Sweet
5: Emotions.
3: Yeah, there you go. Okay.
2: Oh, boy.
3: Okay.
5: Dory.
3: I helped you a little there. I helped you a little.
4: We're not
3: little.
4: Doing that good.
3: No, you're not doing that bad. No. Reframe your thoughts, Dave and Dory. Come on. All right, you've got $100. That's exciting. That's exciting. Now, do you want to take the $100 and be the pride of Moose Jaw this morning? Or chance it all on clip number three?
5: My sister, Sweet Emotion.
3: Oh, now she texts you. Now she texts you. Okay, we need an answer. Do you want to take the money and run or chance it? Now you got your sister's help helping, Dory. So do you want to go for clip number three?
4: We're going to do it again.
5: Let's do it again.
3: All right.
2: Oh boy.
3: For $200, Dave and Dory from Moose Jaw, name that tune. You're singing that tune.
2: If it was singing that tune,
3: whoa,
2: you would have this contest.
3: You'd be a champion. So, what song's that?
5: It's a good one.
3: Yes, it certainly is, and you sing it well. But, well, you actually don't, you hum it well.
4: Oh, boy.
5: Dave, you know this song.
2: Oh, boy. Any texts from sister?
5: I'm waiting. Hurry up, Amanda.
3: Okay, we got to get an answer,
2: yeah.
3: Guys.
2: Yeah, sorry, guys. What do you think? Band,
4: sure
2: a band
4: song.
2: Name.
3: A band name that's the same name twice.
2: Okay, just.
5: Same name twice.
4: Whoa.
5: Oh, my gosh.
4: Duran Duran?
3: Okay, we're working with something. What song does Duran Duran sing? That goes.
5: I can't think of the name of the song. I know. Oh my gosh! Obviously, I know the song.
3: Yeah. No. Clearly, you know the song. So I'm gonna have to. I'm gonna have to.
2: I'm sorry.
3: Give you. You gotta.
2: Quick! Shout something out.
3: Shout something. What's the first thing that comes to mind when you? Oh, there's somebody that texted you.
5: Coming through me.
3: What is it?
5: Well, it's Duran Duran. I don't know what the name of the song is.
4: Coming through me?
3: I'm sorry, guys. I couldn't give you that one, because then it wouldn't be Jack's Double or Nothing Name That Tune. It would be Jack's Double or Nothing Woody Gives You the Answers.
2: Well, darn it.
3: All right, let's listen to it one more time. It's Hungry Like a Wolf. You even knew the next words coming up. Okay. But did you guys have fun?
5: We did. And see, now my sister comes through. Hungry Like a Wolf.
3: Oh, no. Hey, you know what, guys? Thank you so much for playing. I hope you had a good time. We had fun with you.
5: We did.
3: Hey, that's awesome. You know what? Try again next week, all right?
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2: All right, here we go. For $50, Randy Lambert and the whole crew at Sastel, name that tune.
3: To hold me, but wait for something more.
4: Faith George Michael.
2: Oh, yeah. You bet,
5: you got to have faith.
2: You got to have faith, or you got to have whoever that was yelling in the background. Who was that?
4: That's Dave One.
2: Of course, Dave One.
4: Yeah.
2: Dave Two, the more strong and silent type, which is useless at Name That Tune.
4: No, he was yelling at tune.
2: Okay. All right, I'm assuming the crew wants to go.
4: Yeah, we're going to go.
2: All right, here we go. For $100, Randy Lambert, name that tune.
4: What's that?
6: Young Turks, Rod Stewart.
4: Young Turk?
2: By?
4: Rod Stewart.
2: Well, yeah, I think you got it about three times there.
5: Yeah.
2: All right.
4: Yeah.
2: Okay.
4: Dave's on his game today.
2: Dave One's on his game.
5: Nice.
2: Dave Two. Come on, Dave Two. It's not coffee time yet. Jason, Blake, Adam, Morgan. Wah. The whole crew of you.
5: Kent.
2: Kent. Do you want to go for 200?
4: Are we going for two? No, I got some thumbs up. We're going for two.
2: We're going for two. Here we go. For $200. Randy Lambert and the whole crew over at Sastel. Name that tune.
4: Thunder?
6: Under my thumb.
4: Under my thumb. Street.
2: Yes, yes.
5: Okay. I mean, obviously that's a Stone song, so you could have said Stones.
2: Yes.
5: That was a little bit tricky.
2: That was a tricky one. Somebody in there, somebody in your group is a music scientist. Maybe as far as music psychologist.
4: I told you, it's Dave, all right.
2: Dave One.
4: Yeah.
5: Ooh.
2: Wow.
5: Little extra ketchup on the eggs this morning, I think.
2: All right. So you guys have the opportunity now to go for $400, Randy. What's the plan?
4: They say go for it. I'm going to go for it. Let's go.
2: Let's go. That's teamwork. That's teamwork. I hope your supervisors are listening because you guys are a good team. Here we go. Okay, pay attention.

0: Answer, you guys.
1: For $400. Do you need to shut off the security system first?
2: Hold on. I got an issue.
1: Oh, that's you. Oh, okay. So that was just Sherry. Sherry's computer was beeping.
0: Okay.
1: Here we go. For $400, Randy Lambert, name that tune.
0: We've got, what is it? The Eagles, One of These Nights.
1: Yes, you got that right for sure.
0: That one was all Jason.
1: That was Jason. Okay, yeah, Jason picking up the pace. Okay.
2: Nice.
0: Jason stepped in big there.
1: Well, that's true. That is very true. So now, this is a big decision, you guys. You've got $400. That's a pizza party for the crew. Someone had a bigger pity.
2: The guys who want pizza are like, oh, yeah.
1: All right, but it's up to you, Randy. You're the captain of the Sastel team this morning.
2: Yeah.
0: All right, we're going to go for it.
1: All right, everybody pay attention. Everybody get their ears on. Let's help out Randy. For $800, Randy Lambert, Dave and Jason and Kent and Blake and Adam and Morgan and cavalcade of other people at Sastel. Name that tune. What do we got?
2: Come on, Dave.
1: I can't help you at this point. At $800, they come through the door and they start hitting me with sticks and stuff.
2: Jason, Dave, come on. You guys might have something in the brains.
0: Any guesses, guys? Well, I don't think they're going to play it again, so...
1: I can't play it again. Sorry, guys.
0: What about half of it?
2: Sorry, guys.
1: All right.
0: It's okay. Any guesses?
1: Well, the judges are giving me the signal they're going to start the timer here pretty quick,
2: boy.
1: So we need...
0: Okay.
2: Any band, any song?
0: Freebird, Lynyrd Skynyrd.
1: Final answer?
0: Yeah, we're going to have to guess on that one. Yep.
1: Oh. Shoot, we were on a roll. Let's hear that again. Let's hear it again. Anything, guys? Yeah.
2: We know what it is, so we have listening ears.
1: I know.
2: Go ahead, one more time.
1: One more time. That was... Georgia Satellites, Keep Your Hands to Yourself.
0: He guessed it afterwards.
1: He did? Who guessed it afterwards?
0: Dave did.
2: Oh, no.
1: You know what, guys? That was. You did a great job. You did an awesome job.
2: Yeah.
1: Almost perfect. You know what? Randy and the whole gang at Sastel, you have a great day. We hope you get in again soon, okay?
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3: Hi, I'm your new roommate. My friends call me Snake, but you can call me the Big Hurt. Yeah, sometimes I stink like a meat processing plant, but you'll get used to it. And I love to cuddle. 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I dig that. So what you in for? Oh, drinking and driving. 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So, you want the top bunk or the bottom bunk? Me too.
4: 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Maybe let a friend drive.
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0: Band, Vocal Band, Afternoon Delight. Of course, for some of us, the first time we heard that song was in the movie Anchorman.
1: Afternoon Delight.
0: That movie was just on TV last night, actually. It's also a great one-hit wonder on One Hit Wonder Wednesday.
1: Afternoon Delight.
2: 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Jack.

0: Oh, she rocks so hard. Lee Aaron, of course, performed at Shake the Lake. Was that 2 years ago or 3 years ago? Man, the years are starting to meld together in my mind into one blob of amazingness. We are just a couple of weeks away from this year's Shake the Lake installment. Of course, bands like Smash Mouth and Sugar Ray. I think this is the first time either band has been to Regina. Then, of course, you've also got Widemouth Mason, Barney Bentall, Honeymoon Suite, just to name a few. Let's do a text and win this morning for your weekend passes to Shake the Lake. Tell me who you're looking forward to seeing the most on the text 306-936-5225.
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woke last night to the sound of thunder. How far off, I sat and wondered. Started humming a song from 1962. In a funny how the night moves. When you just don't seem to have as much to lose. Strange how the night moves.

0: Attention, everyone. It's now time for Sherry and Woody's morning announcements.
1: Wow, Wednesday already. Here we go. Time for some announcements. Woody is on holidays, and as WestJet tries to clear the backlog of stranded passengers after that brief flight attendant strike, for one Saskatchewan family, a weekend concert trip turned into a costly travel nightmare. Callan Mangampo says it took over 2 days for them to get home from Toronto.
2: We slept at the airport, and then another 5 hours of that, more cancellations. We really had no choice, and we weren't given any solution.
1: Mangampo says they spent more than $2,000 on unexpected expenses and received no vouchers for meals or accommodations. Well, when I think TV newsman, he's at the top of that list.
3: For all of us at CTV News, good night.
1: Lloyd Robertson, who covered everything from the fall of the Berlin Wall to the 9/11 terrorist attacks during 35 years as chief anchor of CTV National News, died last night at age 92. Other memorable events that he covered included Neil Armstrong's first footsteps on the moon in 1969 and Terry Fox's inspiring attempt to run across Canada in 1980. Well, you only touch a metal seatbelt buckle in a hot car once. That's my finger. That's on a new list of summertime lessons we learned as kids. Also, don't dive into water you haven't checked. You never win a fight against a mosquito. And wet swimsuits under jean shorts are a terrible idea. The Saskatchewan Rough Riders. Dealing with blow after blow when it comes to injuries this season. Kean Schaefer-Baker and Tavon Campbell left the game last week against the Elks. However, after starting the season at safety and playing a game at halfback, Nelson Lacombo may start at cornerback this week in place of Campbell. Lacombo says his team believes in the next man up mentality.
4: Everybody at the end of the day is a professional, so whenever you got injuries like that, they're very tough, but whoever's coming in to step up has to be ready.
1: The Riders host the winless Ottawa Redblacks Friday night at Mosaic Stadium. Right-hander Jameson Taillon is scheduled to make his debut today when the visiting Blue Jays wrap up a three-gamer against the AL West-leading Houston Astros. Of course, Houston dropped Monday's opener 3-1 before bouncing back last night with a 7-2 win. And Team Canada, now 2-0 at the Hlinka Gretzky Cup in Edmonton. Saskatoon's Caden Stroder scored twice, while Regina Pat Liam Pugh had a goal and an assist in the 7-1 beatdown on Slovakia. Next up at the World Under-18 Tournament, we close out round-robin play today against Sweden. The semifinals go Friday, the medal games Saturday. The Americans are the defending gold medalists. Jack weather, we're windy and 25 this afternoon with a chance of showers, 23 tomorrow and 25 on Friday.
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0: That's Nina and all her balloons on One Hit Wonder Wednesday. And hopefully she's got her balloons tied tight around her wrist like a three-year-old at the exhibition, because it is going to be breezy again today. 25 is our high, 23 tomorrow, and 25 on Friday.
1: Sherry and Woody. Jack.
0: By the way, speaking of the exhibition, coming up at 6:30, we're going to hear some of the numbers, attendance numbers, some other interesting facts, now that things are all cleaned up at the Real District. It's Harley Quinn, Jack 94.5.

0: It's Harlequin with Sherry and Woody. If you're heading to work this morning, maybe for the first time since the long weekend, you took an extra long one, watch for crews working on Ring Road and Albert Street, the westbound off-ramp to the freeway. It's going to be closed starting at 9 this morning for bridge work. Jack 94.5, who's this?
1: Good morning, Sherry.
0: Oh, hello. Who's this?
1: It's Moonshine Woody calling in.
0: You knew that I had a Woody shortage.
1: You were very, very short. I was listening yesterday and I was thinking about you, and I'm listening this morning and I'm definitely noticing like there's some definitely Woody missing on air. I figured I'd better add it.
0: Okay, well, thank you for bringing up the Woody average. What's on your mind?
1: Well, I just, I was thinking of calling in yesterday, but did kind of run out of time. But yesterday, I just a little bit weirded out in the morning when I started my drive.
0: Okay.
1: Like, I get in the morning, like, this whole summer long, my air conditioning's been on, this heat in the car, so air conditioning started like 17 degrees, 16 and a half. I like it cool, right?
0: Okay.
1: And I get in the morning, start up the car, and I thought there was something wrong with my car, because I have heat blasting out of me. Like, what the?
0: Oh.
1: So I'm looking at my controls or whatever, like, I don't understand this. Like, why is there heat coming out of my car? Like, it shouldn't be doing this. And so I'm adjusting controls, turning the temperature down, and it's still blowing warm air, and then I glance up and I realize it's 9 degrees in the car.
0: Okay.
1: It's trying to warm up to that 17 degrees.
0: Your car knew that it was cold before you figured out that it was cold.
1: Yeah, I had no clue. Not a clue.
0: What is with the chill in the air the last couple of mornings? Can we just say I'm not okay with it?
1: I'm not okay with it either. But I have had this little saying in my mind ever since I was a little kid, when exhibition came along, weather changed that weekend.
0: That's the TSN turning point.
1: It is. It is. That was it. As soon as the X showed up, the weather was bound to change. And this week, I definitely noticed it to start, yes.
0: Mm-hmm. Okay. How do you feel about the fact that the Halloween stores are opening?
1: That was another bit of an eye-opener, walking in and going, like, there are pumpkins and skeletons and witches looking at me while I'm shopping for snacks to go drinking on my deck with.
0: Not okay.
1: Not okay with this.
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0: Kilowack, Jack 94.5. The Moose Jaw Miller Express sure got on the bats last night in a 22-5 win over our Regina Red Sox. On a bright note, however, Brady Bye was named Player of the Game after tying the Sox single-season RBI record with 64. Now, our last two games before playoffs are a doubleheader with the Medicine Hat Mavericks today at Curry Fields.
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0: Twyla, Woody hasn't been here in a week and a bit, and he's been demoted to third player.
3: He has been. That's why I put him there.
0: Well, come back from vacation if you want to have the biggest letters on the marquee.
3: Exactly.
0: How are you?
3: I'm good.
0: Hey, Twyla, okay, I'm glad you're good, but we're doing It's Not Okay today. What's not okay in your world?
3: Well, it's not okay when you make these plans with a whole bunch of people and then they all cancel at the last minute. Like, what the hey?
0: What the hey? Everybody, all your whole group canceled on you?
3: Well, it just depends what we're doing. And if they, sometimes I've had them all cancel. It's like, are you effing kidding me?
0: Okay.
3: I really hate that because, you know, it takes so much effort to get everyone together and then all, well, you know, I'm tired. I've had a hard day. You know, come on, get over yourself.
0: Yeah. I think people need to stop making plans that they have no intention of following through on. And on the flip side, make it socially acceptable to not make obligatory plans.
3: Exactly.
0: If you're already kind of on the fence about brunch and pickleball, it's not going to sound any more fun Saturday morning when you're hungover after the Rider game.
3: Right?
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9: Hey, this is Jason calling.
0: Jason, how's your summer been?
9: Summer's been good. It's been going really fast, though. I don't know. It just seems to be like weekend after weekend after weekend. Boom, boom, boom.
0: I know. And all of a sudden, the sun is setting like pre-9 o'clock, which means to me, it's basically Christmas.
9: I know. hopefully it's not going to be this short. But
0: okay, speaking of things that are not okay, what's not okay for you?
9: Not okay for me is the gas prices out there.
0: Okay, that's a great point. A lot of people agree.
9: Oh, yeah. Every weekend filling up because you just seem to be going here and going there and to the lake and wherever it is. But it's just like you're just dumping it into your vehicle. It's like, is there a hole in the gas tank or what's going on here?
0: Wasn't there a war that ended recently, or at least ceasefired, that was supposed to be the reason for the gas prices going up in the first place? And since that has happened, haven't really seen a huge reduction.
9: Exactly, yeah. I don't know what it is, but yeah, it gets a little frustrating. But
0: every time I visit Woody at his lake, I expect him to say BYOB. Gee, bring your own boat gas.

0: 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It's now time for Sherry and Woody's morning announcements.
1: Time for your Wednesday announcements. Woody is on holidays this week, and what is going on with people vandalizing places of worship in our province? A synagogue in Saskatoon had to hire security after the building was splattered with eggs during a prayer service. And here in Regina, the Ukrainian Orthodox Church on 12th Avenue says it's cleaned up spray painting three times since Easter. Well, he delivered the news to Canadians for decades. Lloyd Robertson has passed away. He served as chief CTV anchor from 1984 to his final sign-off in 2011.
2: For me, it's been a rare privilege to have been able to serve in this position for so long. If someone had told me 60 years ago this would be my life, I would have said they were crazy.
1: Over his career, he covered everything from the fall of the Berlin Wall to the 9/11 terrorist attacks. Robertson was 92. Well, now that the Queen City X is all wrapped up, let's take a look at the numbers. Now, we don't have total attendance numbers yet, but the Real District says more than 20,000 people took in the concerts, more than 1,000 deep-fried butter tarts were sold, and over 4,500 heads banged during the Helix and Quiet Riot concerts. Well, the Saskatchewan Rough Riders returned to the practice field yesterday, but they were without even more of their starting lineup. Kian Schaefer Baker and Tavon Campbell did not practice. This was after they left that game on the weekend against the Edmonton Elks. That means the depth will be tested once again this week. Head coach Corey Mace also gave reporters an update on Roland Milligan Jr. and whether he'll be seen again this season.
3: Roland is going to be tough, I'll say that. Don't want to eliminate anything, though.
1: The 5-2 Rough Riders host the winless Ottawa Red Blacks Friday at Mosaic Stadium, kickoff 7 o'clock. Turning to baseball, and right-hander Jameson Taillon will make his debut today when the visiting Blue Jays wrap up a three-game series against the Astros. Houston, who dropped Monday's opener 3-1, bounced back last night with a 7-2 win. The 53-61 Blue Jays are right now four games back of an AL wildcard berth. And love this, Team Canada undefeated so far at the Hlinka Gretzky Cup in Edmonton. Saskatoon's Caden Stroder scored twice, while Regina Pat Liam Pugh had a goal and an assist in the 7-1 beatdown on Slovakia. We close out round-robin play today against Sweden. The semifinals happen Friday, and the medal games will be played on Saturday. Jack weather, and we're kind of staying middle of the road temperature-wise. Windy and 25 this afternoon with a chance of showers. 23 tomorrow and 25 on Friday.
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1: 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One of my favorite 90s One Hit Wonders. 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
1: Okay, I feel like this is one of those childhood lessons that's tough to learn, but a lot of kids find out the hard way. Here's the headline. A child in Ohio becomes trapped inside a claw machine filled with stuffed animals, forcing rescue by firefighters.
2: Who's in charge here?
1: Oh, the kid was fine. Mom was freaking out. It took about an hour to get him out of the machine, but he's okay. Let's chalk that up, though, as tough kid lesson number one. Don't crawl into things you can't crawl out of. Oh, another kid lesson, especially from our childhoods back in the day. That cigarette lighter from the car, so warm and fun and glowy, don't touch it. Not a good idea. Oh, and this one's big, too, going back to not putting things where they don't go. You can't flush Lego, or socks, or your brother. And I tried. 306-936-5225 to weigh in on the kid lessons you just had to learn the hard way.

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2: Hey, good morning, Sherry. It's Metsy.
0: Our buddy Ryan Metcalf. How are
2: you? Good. I'm really happy that it's just you. Sometimes just you and I work way better, you know?
0: What, without Woody?
2: Oh, yeah, for sure. I feel like I'm going to need my own puppet one of these days. I better get on that.
0: Hey, I just had somebody ask where little Woody was, which if you don't know, that's nothing weird. It's his ventriloquist dummy he has of himself. And, you know, little Woody has been on administrative leave for a while. There was a fireworks incident here at the office. But he should make a comeback soon, hey?
2: Oh, I think so. But isn't there like a little bit of Sherry around there too?
0: There's also a little Sherry who also was involved in the fire. It's a whole thing. What's going on this morning, Metsy?
2: My conversation on learning life lessons as a young child. I think most of the things that I'm smart for is because I learned the wrong way of what not to do.
0: Right. Those tough kid lessons we learn, yeah.
2: There's a few times I have fallen off a bicycle with someone else on the same bicycle.
0: Mm-hmm.
2: I was doubling my friend on top of the handlebars. So she was sitting on top of the handlebars, and I was riding with the handlebars. And I was like, what if you hold the handlebars and I hold your shoulders? And she's like, that's stupid. And it was dumb because it wiped out really, really hard. And she was like super pretty.
0: Okay, so then that didn't make it any better.
2: And if I can tell you one more bike story, I was being doubled this time and we were going down a hill. And I thought to my head that if I jump off this bike and he keeps riding, but I run with my feet, I should be able to land on the pavement at the same time and just keep on running.
0: That's just science.
2: Well, science failed me big time. I was the worst.
0: You know, back to doubling. Like, when I was a kid, I was always the doubler. I was never the double Z. I didn't trust being on somebody's handlebars.
2: I always thought it was a bad idea. And you know what, Sherry? It always was a bad idea.
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0: You know.
14: 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Maybe she doesn't know. Now she knows.
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0: Maddie and the boys from Queen. You know who my best friend is this week? Those cute little dragonflies. The dragonflies have come out in full force in my neighborhood, and there's a noticeable diminishing of skeeter levels. Now I'm like a Victorian damsel. I can dare show some flash of ankle when I'm feeling cheeky.
1: 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Join the conversation.
2: Good morning, Sherry.
0: Hey, who's this?
2: Hi, this is Kim.
0: Kim, how's your summer gone so far?
2: It's going by way too fast right now, like just way too fast.
0: Yeah, the exhibition is kind of a turning point for me. I feel like it's Happy New Year time next week.
2: I know, right? Right? You know, and like, I don't remember summer going by quite that fast when I was a kid, though.
0: See,
2: a little bit slower.
0: That's the opposite of what we're talking about. We've been talking about, tough kid lessons to learn. That's a tough grown-up lesson to learn.
2: That is a tough grown-up one, but my tough kid lesson for summer holidays was my birthday.
0: Oh.
2: It's August 3rd, so it's always on the long weekend, and everybody goes to the lake on the long weekend, and, you know, 9-year-old me didn't understand why.
0: Oh.
2: All my friends come to my birthday party.
0: That's such a good point. You know, I always thought that summer kids, summer birthdays had it the best because of the fun parties. You're having water fights, but that's if anybody can make it.
2: Nobody's around on long weekends.
0: Oh, dang it. So it was just like Kim party of one at the Pizza Hut, the Pizza Hut buffet?
2: Actually, it was the Venice House in PA with my family, my dad and my sisters. We'd go to the Venice House in PA, then we'd go to the PAX for the day.
0: I mean,
2: all my friends were gone. So.
0: Oh, poor baby Kim eating her weight in baked spaghetti. Actually, that sounds pretty good. Yeah. I'd take that birthday.
1: Yeah. Jack 94.5. Mornings with Sherry and Woody.

0: It's the Sherry and Woody Show.
1: Hello.
2: Oh, hello.
0: Let's go to the phones.
3: Good morning, Sherry. It's T-Roy.
1: Hey, T-Roy. Happy August.
3: Happy August. I don't even know what day is it. Is it Thursday? Friday? I don't know.
1: Well, it's a Wednesday in August. I would like it to be a Friday in July. But from the Gospel of Mick Jagger, you can't always get what you want.
3: No, we never do.
1: What's up?
3: What are we talking about today? Tough childhood life lessons?
1: That's right. Tough kid lessons. I mean, we all wanted to touch the glowing cigarette lighter because it looked so fun from the car.
3: Oh,
1: but it's a bad idea.
3: Yeah, I think the toughest lesson a kid ever learns is how to not get kicked in the nuts. Once that happens once, you never forget it. You're traumatized and you will do anything to protect again in the future.
1: Can you list the things that have hit you in the nuts over the years?
3: Girls, skateboards, and the backbone tube on your bicycle.
1: Oh, like the bar, the top bar?
3: Yeah, that'll do it.
1: Okay, I can't compare because I have no way to compare, but can I just say the bar of the bike, it's the same for girls.
3: It's got to be. I'm sure it is because I've seen it happen and many girls have gone down weeping like a little boy who just got kicked in the nuts.
1: I wish there was a way to tell how it feels for the opposite sex. Can you describe it? Just what does it feel like? Let's say you get a skateboard in the nuts. What does it feel like?
3: All time has stopped. There is nothing else in the world that means any more than getting over that pain, not even breathing.
1: If you had to pick one, you'd pick the pain to go away.
3: I'd pick the pain to go away.
1: Aww.

0: attention, everyone. It's now time for Sherry and Woody's morning announcements.
1: Wow, Wednesday already. Here we go. Time for some announcements. Woody is on holidays, and as WestJet tries to clear the backlog of stranded passengers after that brief flight attendant strike, for one Saskatchewan family, a weekend concert trip turned into a costly travel nightmare. Callan Mangampo says it took over 2 days for them to get home from Toronto.
2: We slept at the airport, and then another 5 hours of that, more cancellations. We really had no choice, and we weren't given any solution.
1: Mangampo says they spent more than $2,000 on unexpected expenses and received no vouchers for meals or accommodations. Well, when I think TV newsman, he's at the top of that list.
3: For all of us at CTV News, good night.
1: Lloyd Robertson, who covered everything from the fall of the Berlin Wall to the 9/11 terrorist attacks during 35 years as chief anchor of CTV National News, died last night at age 92. Other memorable events that he covered included Neil Armstrong's first footsteps on the moon in 1969 and Terry Fox's inspiring attempt to run across Canada in 1980. Well, you only touch a metal seatbelt buckle in a hot car once. That's my finger. That's on a new list of summertime lessons we learned as kids. Also, don't dive into water you haven't checked. You never win a fight against a mosquito. And wet swimsuits under jean shorts are a terrible idea. The Saskatchewan Rough Riders. Dealing with blow after blow when it comes to injuries this season. Kian Schaefer-Baker and Tavon Campbell left the game last week against the Elks. However, after starting the season at safety and playing a game at halfback, Nelson Lacombo may start at cornerback this week in place of Campbell. Lacombo says his team believes in the next man up mentality.
4: Everybody at the end of the day is a professional, so whenever you got injuries like that, they're very tough, but whoever's coming in to step up has to be ready.
1: The Riders host the winless Ottawa Redblacks Friday night at Mosaic Stadium. Right-hander Jameson Taillon is scheduled to make his debut today when the visiting Blue Jays wrap up a three-gamer against the AL West-leading Houston Astros. Of course, Houston dropped Monday's opener 3-1 before bouncing back last night with a 7-2 win. And Team Canada, now 2-0 at the Hlinka Gretzky Cup in Edmonton. Saskatoon's Caden Stroder scored twice, while Regina Pat Liam Pugh had a goal and an assist in the 7-1 beatdown on Slovakia. Next up at the World Under-18 Tournament, we close out round-robin play today against Sweden. The semifinals go Friday, the medal games Saturday. The Americans are the defending gold medalists. Jack weather, we're windy and 25 this afternoon with a chance of showers, 23 tomorrow and 25 on Friday.

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1: It's EMF on One Hit Wonder Wednesday, and the city of Regina is full on using the F word. The Fall Leisure Guide is now dropped online. 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It's like a two-hour class where they teach you how to use the strength and conditioning equipment. 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So those are just a few of the new things. 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

0: Joan Jett, loving her some rock and roll on our Wednesday that feels like a Tuesday. And even though a lot of people are in holiday mode, it's really busy around town. We've got Regina Ringette hosting the first of three Challenge Cups. That's over at the Cooperator Center. And then some of Canada's top young basketball players are in the Queen City this week for the 2026 Canada Basketball U15 and U17 National Championships.
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2: Hello!
0: Oh, hello.
1: Let's go to the phones.
3: Hi, Sherry. It's Krista. How are you?
0: Good, Krista. What's going on?
3: Hey, you're talking about things that, like, kids do and that kind of thing?
0: Oh, the tough kid lessons we all learn, yeah.
3: Yeah, well, okay. To me, they were kids. I was on a tropical holiday with my mom and my daughters, and there was some young guys. They were there for one of them sister's wedding.
0: Oh.
3: And they learned a very expensive lesson when they went to check out because they tried doing laundry in their jet tub in their room.
0: What?
3: And, yeah. I mean, it seems like a clever idea, but the socks got stuck in the jets and stuff like that.
0: No.
3: So when they went to check out, they had to come up with $900 cash as like a damage deposit.
0: No, because like they're not letting you leave the resort without it.
3: Yep, exactly. So yeah, you can't use like a jet tub as a washing machine.
0: I want to be kind of proud that the guys tried to do laundry though. That's like they tried to adults.
3: You could have sent it to the valet, but lesson learned.
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0: A generous, I'd say. I was going threesies, foursies.
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0: Alan Frew and the guys from Glass Tiger put on such a great show a year or two ago at Shake the Lake. Now, we are just a couple of weeks away from the 2026 installment. I've got a giveaway of Shake the Lake passes going on the text this morning. Who are you most looking forward to seeing this year? From Honeymoon Suite to 5440 to Headpin, Smash Mouth, Sugar Ray. 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
2: Hey, it's Gord.
0: Hey, Gord, how are you?
2: Doing okay, I think.
0: So far, so good?
2: Yep, so far, so good.
0: All right, talking about the life lessons we learned the hard way as kids, do you have one?
2: Well, I'm in Canada, and it gets cold out, and you're not supposed to stick your tongue on the metal.
0: Okay, so not a summertime kid lesson, but a just all the time traumatic kid lesson. See, but you don't know how hard it does stick until you really just try it.
2: Yeah, like, oh my gosh. So we had the whole school had to come out and help me off the pole that's in front of the school. It was like so embarrassing.
0: So you were a real life Christmas story. The kids stuck to the pole at the front of the school.
3: Stuck? Stuck?
2: Yep, with my tongue.
0: Did you leave any tongue there on the pole?
2: I think I did. It sure felt like it. I thought, yes. Ow, ow, ow.
0: You know, even though I know what will happen, there's that small part of me that every winter you walk by a pole and I'm a grown-ass woman and there's a part of me that still wants to just try it out.
2: I still want to lick that pole.
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13: This is Mindy.
0: Mindy, how's it going?
13: Oh, not too bad, Sherry. How are you today?
0: Well, short work week, so that weekend is like just over there in the distance. I can almost taste it.
13: It's looking pretty good, actually.
0: Hot, cold, rainy, sunny, I'll take it. What's on your mind?
13: I was just phoning because you were talking about these lessons in life that we sort of had to learn the hard way.
0: Tough kid lessons. What do you got?
13: Well, I was out in the garden when I was younger, and I was picking carrots, and I saw my mom was standing on the deck, and I got excited. I think I probably got quite a few big ones.
0: Yeah, the monster carrots, yeah.
13: There, and I took off running and was so excited, and bam, I ran right into one of those old-fashioned huge satellite dishes.
0: Oh, like the big ones, the big ones that look like
13: a big honking ones.
0: Spaceship.
13: Yeah, it was like a spaceship, and then I ended up getting some stitches in my right eye on that one.
0: Uh-huh.
13: Well, above my right eye, but...
0: So, what's the lesson here? That carrots are nothing to be excited about, or...
13: I think so.
0: Or, don't be such a carrot keener.
13: I think I should just pay better attention or something.
0: Yeah, that's the lesson right there. Yep.

0: everyone. It's now time for Sherry and Woody's morning announcements.
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2: Time for your Wednesday announcements. Woody is on holidays this week, and what is going on with people vandalizing places of worship in our province? A synagogue in Saskatoon had to hire security after the building was splattered with eggs during a prayer service. And here in Regina, the Ukrainian Orthodox Church on 12th Avenue says it's cleaned up spray painting three times since Easter. Well, he delivered the news to Canadians for decades. Lloyd Robertson has passed away. He served as chief CTV anchor from 1984 to his final sign-off in 2011.
3: For me, it's been a rare privilege to have been able to serve in this position for so long. If someone had told me 60 years ago this would be my life, I would have said they were crazy.
2: Over his career, he covered everything from the fall of the Berlin Wall to the 9/11 terrorist attacks. Robertson was 92. Well, now that the Queen City X is all wrapped up, let's take a look at the numbers. Now, we don't have total attendance numbers yet, but the Real District says more than 20,000 people took in the concerts, more than 1,000 deep-fried butter tarts were sold, and over 4,500 heads banged during the Helix and Quiet Riot concert. Well, the Saskatchewan Roughriders returned to the practice field yesterday, but they were without even more of their starting lineup. Kean Schaefer-Baker and Tavon Campbell did not practice. This was after they left that game on the weekend against the Edmonton Elks. That means the depth will be tested once again this week. Head coach Corey Mace also gave reporters an update on Roland Milligan Jr. and whether he'll be seen again this season.
4: Roland is going to be tough, I'll say that. Don't want to eliminate anything, though.
2: The 5-2 Rough Riders host the winless Ottawa Redblacks Friday at Mosaic Stadium, kickoff 7 o'clock. Turning to baseball, and right-hander Jameson Taillon will make his debut today when the visiting Blue Jays wrap up a three-game series against the Astros. Houston, who dropped Monday's opener 3-1, bounced back last night with a 7-2 win. The 53-61 Blue Jays are right now four games back of an AL wildcard berth. And love this, Team Canada undefeated so far at the Hlinka Gretzky Cup in Edmonton. Saskatoon's Caden Stroder scored twice, while Regina Pat Liam Pugh had a goal and an assist in the 7-1 beatdown on Slovakia. We close out round-robin play today against Sweden. The semifinals happen Friday, and the medal games will be played on Saturday. 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Jack Weather, and we're kind of staying middle of the road temperature-wise. Windy and 25 this afternoon with a chance of showers. 23 tomorrow and 25 on Friday. 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

0: If One Hit Wonder Wednesday was a video game, Buggles would be the final boss. Video Killed the Radio Star, a classic for you, the Sherry and Woody Show. Now, everybody knows that that song made history August 1st, 1981, as the first music video ever broadcast on MTV. That's just one of the mostly useless facts that rolls around. I know my brain. Useless Fact Wednesday. Can you top these? The average person makes about 35,000 decisions per day. Your nose is almost always inside your field of vision, but your brain edits it out. And your stomach doesn't digest itself because it grows a new protective lining every few days. I never thought about how could it digest a Barbie shoe when I was six and not itself? That makes a lot of sense. Useless Fact Wednesday. Lay some on me on the text. 306-936-JACK.
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1: Good morning, it's Phoebe.
2: Happy Wednesday, what's going on?
1: I am calling in because you had mentioned the useless fact that sticks in your head.
2: Yeah, useless facts, useless songs, trivial things that shouldn't be in there.
1: One of my useless facts that I used to tell people all the time is turtles can't fart. And I actually had a six-year-old little client of mine call me out on that fact, and he looked it up online and said, you know what, turtles can fart.
2: Okay, hold on. First of all, I've never thought about whether they could or not. So you're taking me all on a roller coaster. You said they can't, but they actually can.
1: I was always told because they're attached to their shells, if they get gas, they'll blow up and die. But this little six-year-old proved me wrong, pulled it up online, and showed me that my useless fact was absolutely incorrect. So it is a fact that turtles can fart.
2: Okay, I don't know if my work firewall filter is going to block this, but turtle anatomy, don't they have a bee hole, like a TB hole?
1: Yeah, no, if they get gas, they can pass it just like we can.
2: Okay, well, this is a problem I never knew I was worried about, but now we know.
1: Now you know.
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5: Cal, have you been leaving pies in his backyard again?
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12: I'm fine. Sherry's sort of...
2: Oh, please tell me.
12: Well, I was going to tell you how you are, but you know what? I might just refrain from telling you how you are. You have to figure it out yourself.
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Was I the only person with a cassette tape of the Chipettes? Not Alvin and the Chipmunks, but their, were they their girlfriends or their sisters? 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
0: Woody is off this morning, but who's this?
2: This is Ryan.
0: How are you?
2: I'm fantastic.
0: I know it's only Wednesday, but is anyone else ready for a weekend or...
2: I've been ready for a weekend since Monday.
0: Since the long weekend Monday that we had?
2: Yeah.
0: All right. What's on your mind today?
2: Oh, I got two useless facts for you today.
0: Okay, the useless things from TV themes to high school locker combinations that live rent-free in your brain.
2: Oh, yeah.
0: Okay, what do you got?
2: All right, so one is wombats poop in cubes.
0: Their poops are cubes?
2: Yeah, their poops come out in cubes.
0: Dice poops? Oh,
2: yes, dice poop.
0: Okay.
2: Yeah, for sure.
0: All right.
2: It's real. Look it up. It's hilarious.
0: Right. And what's the second one?
2: And two, this may ruin a couple people's mornings, but hey, whatever. As early as 2 or 3 weeks old, ducks will sometimes kill and cannibalize each other out of just boredom.
0: Daffy, no!
2: Yeah.
0: What? They seem like such a nice bird. They mate for life. They seem like they have good values.
2: Oh, definitely. But I mean, like, those little chicks, the little yellow chicks you see running around.
0: Yeah, ducklings, yeah.
2: Sometimes they'll just kill each other because they're bored.
0: I don't want to Google that because I don't want to confirm that you're right.
2: Okay.
1: 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Mornings with Sherry and Woody.

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1: Brought to you by Access Communications.
2: Wow, Wednesday already. Here we go. Time for some announcements. Woody is on holidays, and as WestJet tries to clear the backlog of stranded passengers after that brief flight attendant strike, for one Saskatchewan family, a weekend concert trip turned into a costly travel nightmare. Callan Mangampo says it took over 2 days for them to get home from Toronto.
3: We slept at the airport, and then another 5 hours of that, more cancellations. We really had no choice, and we weren't given any solution.
2: Mangampo says they spent more than $2,000 on unexpected expenses and received no vouchers for meals or accommodations. Well, when I think TV newsman, he's at the top of that list.
4: For all of us at CTV News, good night.
2: Lloyd Robertson, who covered everything from the fall of the Berlin Wall to the 9/11 terrorist attacks during 35 years as chief anchor of CTV National News, died last night at age 92. Other memorable events that he covered included Neil Armstrong's first footsteps on the moon in 1969 and Terry Fox's inspiring attempt to run across Canada in 1980. Well, you only touch a metal seatbelt buckle in a hot car once.

0: has to be ready.
1: The Riders host the winless Ottawa Redblacks Friday night at Mosaic Stadium. Right-hander Jameson Taillon is scheduled to make his debut today when the visiting Blue Jays wrap up a three-gamer against the AL West-leading Houston Astros. Of course, Houston three-gamer against the AL West-leading Houston Astros. Of course, Houston dropped Monday's opener 3-1 before bouncing back last night with a 7-2 win. And Team Canada, now 2-0 at the Hlinka Gretzky Cup in Edmonton. Saskatoon's Caden Stroder scored twice, while Regina Pat Liam Pugh had a goal and an assist in the 7-1 beatdown on Slovakia. Next up at the World Under-18 Tournament, we close out round-robin play today against Sweden. The semifinals go Friday, the medal games Saturday. The Americans are the defending gold medalists. Jack weather, we're windy and 25 this afternoon with a chance of showers, 23 tomorrow and 25 on Friday. This morning, we are a little puddly in the Queen City.
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0: Twisted Sister on One Hit Wonder Wednesday. Let's go to Kelly in Garden Ridge. What's happening?
1: Well, when my son was little, he loved Bob the Builder. And if anybody remembers that show, there is a theme song to that, and it's a Bob the Builder theme song. So, I mean, you can just Google it, but it will get stuck in your head for the rest of the day for sure.
0: Oh, this is like the useless thing that for some reason...

0: reason pays rent in your brain, right?
1: Yes, it's like the Baby Shark song, you know?
0: Okay, so I don't have kids, so I'm trying to think back. We might have to go to YouTube for this one.
1: Early 2000s.
0: Is this it?
1: That is it.
0: Yes, we can. Yes, we can get stuck in your head until 2026.
1: That's right.
2: Sherry and Woody.

0: Matchbox 20 with Sherry and Woody. Now, if you're heading to work this morning, maybe for the first time since the long weekend, you took an extra long one, watch for crews working on Ring Road and Albert Street, the westbound off-ramp to the freeway. It's going to be closed starting at 9 this morning for bridge work. Jack 94.5, who's this?
1: Good morning, Sherry.
0: Oh, hello, who's this?
1: It's Moonshine Woody calling in.
0: You knew that I had a Woody shortage.
1: You were very, very short. I was listening yesterday and I was thinking about you, and I'm listening this morning and I'm definitely noticing like there's some definitely Woody missing on air. I figured I better add in.
0: Okay, well, thank you for bringing up the Woody average. What's on your mind?
1: Well, I just, I was thinking of calling in yesterday, but did kind of run out of time. But yesterday, I just a little bit weirded out in the morning when I started my drive.
0: Okay.
1: Like, I get in the morning, like, this whole summer long, my air conditioning is on, the heat in the car is, air conditioning set at, like, 17 degrees, 16 and a half. I like it cool, right?
0: Okay.
1: And I get in the morning, start the car, and I thought there was something wrong with my car, because I have heat blasting out of me. Like, what the?
0: Oh.
1: So I'm looking at my controls or whatever, like, I don't understand this. Like, why is there heat coming out of my car? Like, it shouldn't be doing this. And so I'm adjusting the controls, turning the temperature down, and it's still blowing warm air, and then I glance up and I realize it's 9 degrees in the car.
0: Okay.
1: It's trying to warm up to that 17 degrees.
0: Your car knew that it was cold before you figured out that it was cold.
1: Yeah, I had no clue. Not a clue.
0: What is with the chill in the air the last couple of mornings? Can we just say I'm not okay with it?
1: I'm not okay with it either. But I have had this little saying in my mind ever since I was a little kid, when exhibition came along, weather changed that weekend.
0: That's the TSN turning point.
1: It is. It is. That was it. As soon as the X showed up, the weather was bound to change. And this week, I definitely noticed it to start, yes.
0: Mm-hmm. Okay. How do you feel about the fact that the Halloween stores are opening?
1: That was another bit of an eye-opener, walking in and going, like, there are pumpkins and skeletons and witches looking at me while I'm shopping for snacks to go drinking on my deck with.
0: Not okay.
1: Not okay with this.
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0: Twyla, Woody hasn't been here in a week and a bit, and he's been demoted to third player.
3: He has been. That's why I put him there.
0: Well, come back from vacation if you want to have the biggest letters on the marquee.
3: Exactly.
0: How are you?
3: I'm good.
0: Hey, Twyla, okay, I'm glad you're good, but we're doing It's Not Okay today. What's not okay in your world?
3: Well, it's not okay when you make these plans with a whole bunch of people and then they all cancel at the last minute. Like, what the hey?
0: What the hey? Everybody, all your whole group canceled on you?
3: Well, it just depends what we're doing. And if sometimes I've had them all canceled. It's like, are you effing kidding me?
0: Okay.
3: I really hate that because, you know, it takes so much effort to get everyone together and then all, well, you know, I'm tired. I've had a hard day. You know, come on, get over yourself.
0: Yeah, I think people need to stop making plans that they have no intention of following through on. And on the flip side, make it socially acceptable to not make obligatory plans.
3: Exactly.
0: If you're already kind of on the fence about brunch and pickleball, it's not going to sound any more fun Saturday morning when you're hungover after the Rider game.
3: Right?
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19: Oh, hello.
1: Let's go to the phones.
20: Hey, this is Jason calling.
0: Jason, how's your summer been?
20: Summer's been good. It's been going really fast. Oh, I don't know. It just seems to be like weekend after weekend after weekend. Boom, boom, boom.
0: I know. And all of a sudden, the sun is setting like pre-9 o'clock, which means to me, it's basically Christmas.
20: I know. Hopefully, it's not going to be this short, but...
0: Okay, speaking of things that are not okay, what's not okay for you?
20: Not okay for me is the gas prices out there.
0: Okay, that's a great point. A lot of people agree.
20: Oh, yeah. Every weekend filling up because you just seem to be going here and going there and to the lake and wherever it is. But it's just like you're just dumping it into your vehicle. It's like, is there a hole in the gas tank or what's going on here?
0: Wasn't there a war that ended recently or at least ceasefired that was supposed to be the reason for the gas prices going up in the first place? And since that has happened, haven't really seen a huge reduction.
20: Exactly. Yeah. I don't know what it is, but yeah, it gets a little frustrating. But
0: every time I visit Woody at his lake, I expect him to say BYOB. Gee, bring your own boat gas.

0: attention, everyone. It's now time for Sherry and Woody's morning announcements.
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2: Time for your Wednesday announcements. Woody is on holidays this week, and what is going on with people vandalizing places of worship in our province? A synagogue in Saskatoon had to hire security after the building was splattered with eggs during a prayer service. And here in Regina, the Ukrainian Orthodox Church on 12th Avenue says it's cleaned up spray painting three times since Easter. Well, he delivered the news to Canadians for decades. Lloyd Robertson has passed away. He served as chief CTV anchor from 1984 to his final sign-off in 2011.
3: For me, it's been a rare privilege to have been able to serve in this position for so long. If someone had told me 60 years ago this would be my life, I would have said they were crazy.
2: Over his career, he covered everything from the fall of the Berlin Wall to the 9/11 terrorist attacks. Robertson was 92. Well, now that the Queen City X is all wrapped up, let's take a look at the numbers. Now, we don't have total attendance numbers yet, but the Real District says more than 20,000 people took in the concerts, more than 1,000 deep-fried butter tarts were sold, and over 4,500 heads banged during the Helix and Quiet Riot concerts. Well, the Saskatchewan Roughriders returned to the practice field yesterday, but they were without even more of their starting lineup. Kian Schaefer Baker and Tavon Campbell did not practice. This was after they left that game on the weekend against the Edmonton Elks. That means the depth will be tested once again this week. Head coach Corey Mace also gave reporters an update on Roland Milligan Jr. and whether he'll be seen again this season.
4: Roland is going to be tough, I'll say that. Don't want to eliminate anything, though.
2: The 5-2 Rough Riders host the winless Ottawa Redblacks Friday at Mosaic Stadium, kickoff 7 o'clock. Turning to baseball, and right-hander Jameson Taillon will make his debut today when the visiting Blue Jays wrap up a three-game series against the Astros. Houston, who dropped Monday's opener 3-1, bounced back last night with a 7-2 win. The 53-61 Blue Jays are right now four games back of an AL wildcard berth. And love this, Team Canada undefeated so far at the Hlinka Gretzky Cup in Edmonton. Saskatoon's Caden Stroder scored twice, while Regina Pat Liam Pugh had a goal and an assist in the 7-1 beatdown on Slovakia. We close out round-robin play today against Sweden. The semifinals happen Friday, and the medal games will be played on Saturday. Your sports for Camel Towing. Jack weather, and we're kind of staying middle of the road temperature-wise. Windy and 25 this afternoon with a chance of showers, 23 tomorrow and 25 on Friday. Our on and off rainy weather this morning for Access Communications.
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0: to me.
1: Billy Joel with Sherry and Woody. Who's this?
2: Hey, good morning, Sherry. It's Metzi.
1: Our buddy Ryan Metcalf. How are
2: you? Good. I'm really happy that it's just you. Sometimes just you and I work way better, you know?
1: What, without Woody?
2: Oh, yeah, for sure. I feel like I'm going to need my own puppet one of these days. I better get on that.
1: Hey, I just had somebody ask where little Woody was, which if you don't know, that's nothing weird. It's his ventriloquist dummy he has of himself. And, you know, little Woody has been on administrative leave for a while. There was a fireworks incident here at the office. But he should make a comeback soon, hey?
2: Oh, I think so. But isn't there like a little bit of Sherry around there too?
1: There's also a little Sherry who also was involved in the fire. It's a whole thing. What's going on this morning, Metzi?
2: My conversation on learning life lessons as a young child. I think most of the things that I'm smart for is because I learned the wrong way of what not to do.
1: Right. Those tough kid lessons we learn, yeah.
2: There's a few times I have fallen off a bicycle with someone else on the same bicycle.
1: Mm-hmm.
2: I was doubling my friend on top of the handlebars. So she was sitting on top of the handlebars, and I was riding with the handlebars. And I was like, what if you hold the handlebars and I hold your shoulders? And she's like, that's stupid. And it was dumb because it wiped out really, really hard. And she was like super pretty.
1: Okay, so then that didn't make it any better.
2: And if I can tell you one more bike story, I was being doubled this time and we were going down a hill. And I thought to my head that if I jump off this bike and he keeps riding, but I run with my feet, I should be able to land on the pavement at the same time and just keep on running.
1: That's just science.
2: Well, science failed me big time. I was the worst.
1: You know, back to doubling. Like when I was a kid, I was always the doubler. I was never the double Z. I didn't trust being on somebody's handlebars.
2: I always thought it was a bad idea. And you know what, Sherry? It always was a bad idea.
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0: 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Join the conversation.
1: Good morning, Sherry.
2: Hey, who's this?
1: Hi, this is Kim.
2: Kim, how's your summer gone so far?
1: It's going by way too fast right now, like just way too fast.
2: Yeah, the exhibition is kind of a turning point for me. I feel like it's Happy New Year time next week.
1: I know, right? Right? You know, and like, I don't remember summer going by quite that fast when I was a kid, though.
2: See,
1: it's a little bit slower.
2: That's the opposite of what we're talking about. We've been talking about, you know, tough kid lessons to learn. That's a tough grown-up lesson to learn.
1: That is a tough grown-up one, but my tough kid lesson for summer holidays was my birthday.
2: Oh.
1: It's August 3rd, so it's always on the long weekend, and everybody goes to the lake on the long weekend, and, you know, 9-year-old me didn't understand why.
2: Oh.
1: All my friends come to my birthday party.
2: You know? That's such a good point. You know, I always thought that summer kids, summer birthdays had it the best because of the fun parties. You're having water fights, but that's if anybody can make it.
1: Nobody's around on long weekends.
2: Oh, dang it. So it was just like Kim party of one at the Pizza Hut, the Pizza Hut buffet?
1: Actually, it was the Venice House in PA with my family, my dad and my sisters. We'd go to the Venice House in PA, then we'd go to the PAX for the day.
2: I mean,
1: all my friends were gone. So.
2: Oh, poor baby Kim eating her weight in baked spaghetti. Actually, that sounds pretty good. Yeah. I'd take that birthday.
0: Yeah. This summer, we're sending you out on tour. Jack 94.5's Rockstar Summer.
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2: 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Kind of their only big hit, but hey, it's being featured right now on One Hit Wonder Wednesday. So alive, Jack 94.5.

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2: Hello.
0: Oh, hello.
1: Let's go to the phones.
3: Good morning, Sherry. It's T-Roy.
0: Hey, T-Roy. Happy August.
3: Happy August. I don't even know what day is it. Is it Thursday? Friday? I don't know.
0: Well, it's a Wednesday in August. I would like it to be a Friday in July. But from the Gospel of Mick Jagger, you can't always get what you want.
3: No, we never do.
0: What's up?
3: What are we talking about today? Tough childhood life lessons?
0: That's right. Tough kid lessons. I mean, we all wanted to touch the glowing cigarette lighter because it looked so fun from the car.
3: Oh,
0: but it's a bad idea.
3: Yeah, I think the toughest lesson a kid ever learns is how to not get kicked in the nuts. Once that happens once, you never forget it. You're traumatized and you will do anything to protect again in the future.
0: Can you list the things that have hit you in the nuts over the years?
3: Girls. Skateboards.
0: Oh, no.
3: And, you know, the backbone tube on your bicycle.
0: Oh, like the bar, the top bar?
3: Yeah, that'll do it.
0: Okay, I can't compare because I have no way to compare, but can I just say the bar of the bike, it's the same for girls.
3: It's got to be. I'm sure it is because I've seen it happen and many girls have gone down weeping like a little boy who just got kicked in the nuts.
0: I wish there was a way to tell how it feels for the opposite sex. Can you describe it? Just what does it feel like? Let's say you get a skateboard in the nuts. What does it feel like?
3: All time has stopped. There is nothing else in the world that means any more than getting over that pain, not even breathing.
0: If you had to pick one, you'd pick the pain to go away.
3: I'd pick the pain to go away.
0: Aww.
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2: Nobody was more surprised when this song became a hit than Fastball, the band that wrote it and sang it. 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

0: Fastball the Way, your 90s at 9 on One Hit Wonder Wednesday. And even though a lot of people are in holiday mode, it's really busy around town. We've got Regina Ringette hosting the first of three Challenge Cups. That's over at the Cooperator Center. And then some of Canada's top young basketball players are in the Queen City this week for the 2026 Canada Basketball U15 and U17 National Championships.
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3: Oh, hello.
1: Let's go to the phones.
4: Hi, Sherry. It's Krista. How are you?
0: Good, Krista. What's going on?
4: Hey, you're talking about things that, like, kids do and that kind of thing?
0: Oh, the tough kid lessons we all learn, yeah.
4: Yeah, well, okay. To me, they were kids. I was on a tropical holiday with my mom and my daughters, and there was some young guys. They were there for one of them sister's wedding.
0: Oh.
4: And they learned a very expensive lesson when they went to check out because they tried doing laundry in their jet tub in their room.
0: What?
4: And, yeah. I mean, it seems like a clever idea, but the socks got stuck in the jets and stuff like that.
0: No.
4: So when they went to check out, they had to come up with $900 cash
0: as
4: like a damage deposit.
0: No, because like they're not letting you leave the resort without it.
4: Yep, exactly. So yeah, you can't use like a jet tub as a washing machine.
0: I want to be kind of proud that the guys tried to do laundry, though. That's like they tried to adult.
4: You could have sent it to the valet, but it doesn't work.

0: Katrina and the Waves, Walking on Sunshine, reminding us that, hey, we still have a lot of summer ahead of us. Temperature-wise, not looking bad for the rest of the week. You know, low to mid-20s. It's the wind. It's the wind that gets annoying. We are breezy and 25 this afternoon.
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2: Hey, it's Gord.
0: Hey, Gord, how are you?
2: Doing okay, I think.
0: So far, so good?
2: Yep, so far, so good.
0: All right, talking about the life lessons we learned the hard way as kids, do you have one?
2: Well, I'm in Canada, and it gets cold out, and you're not supposed to stick your tongue on the metal.
0: Okay, so not a summertime kid lesson, but a just all the time traumatic kid lesson. See, but you don't know how hard it does stick until you really just try it.
2: Yeah, it's like, oh my gosh. So we had the whole school had to come out and help me off the pole that's in front of the school. It was like so embarrassing.
0: So you were a real life Christmas story. The kids stuck to the pole at the front of the school.
3: Stuck? Stuck?
2: Yep, with my tongue.
0: Did you leave any tongue there on the pole?
2: I think I did. It sure felt like it. I tell you, it's ow, ow, ow.
0: Well, you know, even though I know what will happen, there's that small part of me that every winter you walk by a pole and I'm a grown-ass woman and there's a part of me that still wants to just try it out.
2: I still want to lick the

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1: Good morning, it's Phoebe.
2: Happy Wednesday, what's going on?
1: I am calling in because you had mentioned the useless fact that sticks in your head.
2: Yeah, useless facts, useless songs, trivial things that shouldn't be in there.
1: So I discovered, one of my useless facts that I used to tell people all the time is turtles can't fart. And I actually had a six-year-old little client of mine call me out on that fact, and he looked it up online and said, you know what, turtles can fart.
2: Okay, hold on. First of all, I've never thought about whether they could or not. So you're taking me all on a roller coaster. You said they can't, but they actually can.
1: I was always told because they're attached to their shells, if they get gas, they'll blow up and die. But this little six-year-old proved me wrong, pulled it up online, and showed me that my useless fact was absolutely incorrect. So it is a fact that turtles can fart.
2: Okay, I don't know if my work firewall filter is going to block this, but turtle anatomy, don't they have a bee hole, like a TB hole?
1: Yeah, no, if they get gas, they can pass it just like we can.
2: Okay, well, this is a problem I never knew I was worried about, but now we know.
1: Now you know.

0: with another case of Deja Who?
1: Who are we?
0: That's when you know you've heard it, but you can't remember who did it.
2: Things that make you go,
0: Jack's One Hit Wonder Wednesday.
3: This song was originally written and recorded by Bill Withers back in 1972. First single from his second album, Still Bill. Did really well, hit number one. Just over a decade later, the R&B group Club Nouveau put their spin on it in 1987 and it hit number one once again. Lean on me, it's One Hit Wonder Wednesday.

0: beachy. I love it. Club Nouveau on One Hit Wonder Wednesday. Jack 94.5, who's this?
1: This is Ryan.
0: How are ya?
1: I'm fantastic.
0: I know it's only Wednesday, but is anyone else ready for a weekend or...
1: I've been ready for a weekend since Monday.
0: Since the long weekend Monday that we had?
1: Yeah.
0: All right. What's on your mind today?
1: Oh, I got two useless facts for you today.
0: Okay, the useless things from TV themes to high school locker combinations that live rent-free in your brain.
1: Oh, yeah.
0: Okay, what do you got?
1: All right, so one is wombats poop in cubes.
0: Their poops are cubes?
1: Yeah, their poops come out in cubes.
0: Dice poops? Oh,
1: yes, dice poop.
0: Okay.
1: Yeah, for sure.
0: All right.
1: It's real. Look it up. It's
0: All right.
1: Hilarious.
0: And what's the second one?
1: And two, this may ruin a couple people's mornings, but hey, whatever. As early as 2 or 3 weeks old, ducks will sometimes kill and cannibalize each other out of just boredom.
0: Daffy, no!
1: Yeah.
0: What? They seem like such a nice bird. They mate for life. They seem like they have good values.
1: Oh, definitely. But I mean, like, those little chicks, those little yellow chicks you see running around.
0: Yeah, ducklings, yeah.
1: Sometimes they'll just kill each other because they're bored.
0: I don't want to Google that because I don't want to confirm that you're right.
1: Okay.

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1: No!
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1: Hey!
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1: This is money!
0: Dollar bills.
1: Yes!
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0: It's another Jack 94.5 at Work Well.
2: Wow. Got a text from Michael, 306-936-5225. He says, hey, Sherry, sitting in my cubicle at the University of Regina this morning. Would love to hear some taco to brighten my day. Putting on the Ritz, the perfect pick for an At Work Wow on One Hit Wonder Wednesday.

0: Michael, working at the U of R this morning, wanted to hear some Taco putting on the Ritz. It says at work wow.
1: It's the Sherry and Woody Show.
2: Hello.
0: Oh, hello.
1: Let's go to the phones.
0: Let's go to Kelly in Garden Ridge. What's going on?
3: Well, when my son was little, he loved Bob the Builder. And if anybody remembers that show, there is a theme song to that, and it's a Bob the Builder theme song. So, I mean, you can just Google it, but it will get stuck in your head for the rest of the day for sure.
0: Oh, this is like the useless thing that for some reason pays rent in your brain, right?
3: Yes, it's like the Baby Shark song, you know?
0: Okay, so I don't have kids, so I'm trying to think back. We might have to go to YouTube for this one.
3: Early 2000s.
0: Is this it?
3: That is it.
0: Yes, we can. Yes, we can get stuck in your head until 2026.
3: That's right.

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3: You can compare how many plays this song has had on YouTube to the amount of burgers that McDonald's likes to advertise on their signs. I don't know if they do that anymore. You know, like over 1 billion served. Well, this song is like over 1 billion plays on YouTube. Yeah. And it's a one-hit wonder. Hey! It's a hot take on me with Josh on Jack.

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1: If I may use this term, from the 80s, there was a lot of headbangers on Thursday for this show, Quiet Riot. 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

One Hit Wonder Wednesday will continue. I did want to gently remind everybody that Jack's Name That Tune tomorrow at 8:05. We got another shot to win cold hard cash. He's going to try to do that all in one breath, but he just can't. So last week, Doug Schmidt over at SaskTel, he won $400. Yeah. If you didn't know that, go hit him up for a few bucks. He's got some. If he says he doesn't, he's lying. So anyway, good luck tomorrow. It could be you. 8:05. You could win up 400, maybe 800. Maybe you end up with nada. All right. Here's the Animals of Jack.

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2: So this group is best known for a few tracks. You might have heard of the movie called Pretty in Pink. Yeah, it's quintessential 80s. It's a great movie from the 80s, too. But so here's the skinny. OMD made a song for the ending of that movie. Now, the ending of the movie initially changed, so they needed a different song. Producers went back to OMD. Here's the kicker, though. They literally had 24 hours to do it because the OMD was about to embark on a huge tour. So they whipped up this very song in those 24 hours to match basically the new ending to Pretty in Pink, which leads me to ask, what was that ending they changed? I don't know. If you leave, OMD, One Hit Wonder Wednesday, Jack 94.5.

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2: All right, here we go. I'm going to try to get you with this tidbit here on our One Hit Wonder Wednesday. So Ray Dorsett, who's the lead singer of Mungo Jerry, wrote this song in the summertime in just 10 minutes while working at a Timex lab. Now, he was messing around on a secondhand Fender Stratocaster when the melody popped into his head. The next day, he penned the lyrics at his desk during a break. It just, that's how easy it was. Right? And a catchy, timeless track, too. One at Wonder Wednesday in the summertime. Mungo Jerry. It's Jack 94.5.

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1: 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That's how I remember that song, was from the Michael Damian version. 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
1: All right, total One Hit Wonder fun fact about this song from Sheriff. Now, everybody, when I'm with you, what's the thing you think about in this song? The way there's that high note. Remember that? And we always joke, maybe you had a teeter-totter incident. Woo, he can get... So lead singer Freddie Kersey holds a Guinness World Record for the longest held note in a U.S. hit single for that, When I'm With You. He sustains the note for 19.3 seconds, starting at 3 minutes and 26 seconds into this song. So let's have a little listen. Yeah, I didn't know that. The whole Guinness book, I could have made it up, but I didn't. Honest to God, tidbit on this One Hit Wonder. I never knew it either. When I'm With You and Sheriff. One Hit Wonder Wednesday, Jack 94.5, Josh. I'm in for Shaq.

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Now, I am all over this because the grand prize is this month, Wednesday, August 26th, which means the 23rd of August. It's a Sunday. That is the deadline to get in to win, to catch the Blue Jays in action at the Rogers Centre against the Tigers. Then the next night, get ready to rock with AC/DC on their Power Up Tour. Includes airfare, hotel accommodations. Now you can enter right now. Right now. 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Boom. And good luck. Jack's Rockstar Summer, it's back. Yeah. Jays game, then AC/DC. Sweet. Good luck. Like I said, grand prize draw Wednesday, August 26th.

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1: This is a really cool story. All right. So before they were even an official band, Autograph landed an opening for Van Halen. Yeah. So drummer Kenny Richards, who's a friend with David Lee Roth, shared a demo of his weekend jam sessions with Roth. Roth's own press invited them to join him on tour. And this was the unexpected break that led them to form the band Autograph and eventually produce this hit. No way. Turn up the radio. Autograph, One and Wonder Wednesday.

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3: Now, this song, if you are one that likes to flick on TikTok, you might have noticed that Soft Cell's Tainted Love is like all over the place right now. It's got that opening synth rip. Well, wait, why don't I just play it? Yeah. It's been used in everything from like outfit transitions to breakup memes. Yeah. Made it surge this year, 2026. 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
2: When this song first dropped on the radio, it really didn't do much. Barely climbed up the chart, just kind of slow, kind of really dainty-like. But then, it became the UK's biggest-selling debut album of all time. With over 2 million copies sold, its enduring popularity, pardon me, has led to its inclusion in various films, TV shows, even video games. And it's like, you know, one of those songs from the 80s. You just kind of remember. But, One Hit Wonder. Yeah. Frankie Goes to Hollywood and Relax. Your One Hit Wonder Wednesday on Jack 94.5.

So, how would you like to win a couple $100 tomorrow? Of course you would. Who's going to say no to that, though? Jack's Name That Tune, powered by Prairie Battery. Last week, Doug Schmidt at Sastel, $400. Just like that. Boom. Yeah, well, he was right on the money with the guesses. And he knew when to stop. That was the other thing, right? So, you know how this works. Correctly name the tunes, $50. You keep adding, you keep doubling, you keep going double, double, double, double, and then boom! So, anyway, tomorrow morning, 8:05. Yeah. $400 would be pretty sweet. Last week, we gave away 8. When's the last time we gave away 16? I think it's been a while. Give me tomorrow. Tomorrow, 8:05, Sherry Wood. 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
3: 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It's by a wicked guitar riff called All Right Now by Free. 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

Doesn't that song just kind of pick you up? Maybe feeling a little like, all right, midway through the afternoon, they hear a little Jody. All right. Don't Stop Believing with Josh and for Shaq. And the boys in the bright white sports car. 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
1: Kind of a cool thing about the music video for the song Teenage Dirtbag. It features actors Jason Biggs and Mina Suvari, who are also starring in the movie Loser at the time. 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The video mirrors the song's narrative, with Biggs playing the outcast and Suvari as the popular girl. But in a twist,

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2: 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Gotta be honest, it's pretty deep for a song, for a pop song, actually, right? Anyway, Sly Fox, Let's Go All the Way. Yeah, the video just... One Hit Wonder Wednesday with Josh and for Shaq. 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

peaceful, easy feeling as the Eagles. Don't forget, too, the Riders are back in action this Friday, Mosaic Stadium against the Red Blacks. Weather-wise, not bad. It's not going to be 38 bazillion degrees. I think that one game they showed the temperature on field was like 50. Well, the hot's coming back, though. It was nice to start this week off, though, with the cool. 17, it was breezy, too. It was so nice. Run to you and Brian Adams, Josh, Jack, 94.5.

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2: Okay, so I was scouring around trying to find a tidbit on this song, and I really couldn't find anything. So, total One Hit Wonder, just ahead of Jen at 3 o'clock. I do remember the song, and yes, the video. I Want to Be a Cowboy. Here it comes. Yeah. All right, boys, don't cry. We'll see you back here tomorrow. Jen is up next. Jack 94.5.
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1: Black Betty, a song older than rock and roll. Most people think Black Betty started with Ram Jam, but its roots stretch back well over a century. It was an African-American work song documented in the early 1900s, covered multiple times by even this person, Lead Belly.
2: Lamb, what about a Black Betty? Bam a lamb, what about a Black Betty? Bam a lamb, oh Black Betty. Bam a lamb, oh Black Betty. Bam a lamb, looking on the Black Betty. Bam a lamb.
1: Yes, so it's been covered multiple times and also by Ram Jam.

0: Graham Jam, Black Betty. I love that song. It's rough around the edges in all the best ways. It's like it kicks the door in and says, welcome to the party. Here we are.
1: Jen on Jack.
0: You know, it is deceptively warm out there. 25 degrees right now, feels like 27, but because it's cloudy and windy, we've got wind gusts up to 50K. You don't even notice that you're getting sunburned. So be careful. Hydrate. Wild Horses, Gino Vannelli.

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3: Can you play Mickey for me?
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3: Is that who sings it? Because I totally couldn't have told you who sang it.
1: It's one of those songs you don't need to know the artist. Everyone just knows. You could say, play the Hey Mickey song or the Mickey song or the clapping song or the You're So Fine song. We just know.
3: Exactly.
1: We'll get this on, Brianne. Brighten up your Wednesday a little bit.
3: Sounds great.

0: It's the Mickey song. 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You're so fine. You blow my mind. You know, it's that song.
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0: I need to bring attention to something. This is very important, and I feel like I'm the only person that has noticed this. And this is about our children. They're not mooning people anymore. Kids are not mooning like they used to. We used to moon people. We used to moon people on the school bus. We used to moon people on the street. What happened? What happened to our childhoods? Nobody's mooning anyone anymore. And I think it's because of all of the video proof that's, you know, going to make it onto Instagram or YouTube or whatever. Now there's, you know, you're caught. You're caught. But there was something fun about mooning. Why are we not mooning anymore? Let's all moon someone today. Go and moon somebody. Why not? Need to bring mooning back. Def Leppard. Animal.

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I've taken a look at the weather. We are expecting gorgeous temperatures, 25 degrees, sunshine, and I've got a pair of tickets. You could go to the Saturday Shake the Lake for free. You could see Smash Mouth perform live. If you want a pair of passes for Saturday Shake the Lake, give me a call or a text right now. 306-936-5225. 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
1: The song Whip It by Devo, released in 1980, is not actually about whips at all. It's not some weird S&M thing. No, they were making fun of all the self-help that was starting, which is really interesting to me because nowadays it's even more. I mean, now they'd be making fun of manifesting and just imagine $1 million and the universe wants to give it to you. Crazy. So they're making fun of the just keep trying and don't give up. And when a problem comes along, you must whip it. Devo, One Hit Wonder on Jack 94.5. I'm Jen.

0: Which Devo, Whip It Good, wonderfully weird song. And we love it.
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0: Did you know every August the Earth slams into a dust cloud and gives us the Perseids meteor shower? Have you seen any shooting stars yet? It's on right now. The highlight, the best viewing night is going to be August 12th and in the early morning of the 13th. But anytime from now till then, if there's a clear night, look up. Look up. You could see some shooting stars up to 100 an hour. Yeah, very cool. Prism, take me to the captain. I love space. I love it. I would go. I would go to space. Take me.

On your no repeat work day, Jack 94.5. I'm Jen. And on our text line, the Perseids meteor shower is out. And Sarah in Lakeview says, one year I stayed out till 1 a.m. and it was worth every minute. Once your eyes adjust, the meteors just keep coming. Yes. Mike in Harbor Landing says, I took the kids out once with lawn chairs and blankets, figuring maybe we'd see a couple. Instead, we lost count. Yeah, the brightest one lit up the whole sky, and the kids are asking if we can do it again this year. Well, August 12th apparently is the best day to do it. Hopefully, there's no clouds and, you know, the skies cooperate. August 12th is going to be the peak meteor night going into the early morning of the 13th. Linda in Norman View says, I've lived in Regina for years, but I don't think I've ever really taken the time to watch the Perseids. Yes, we have these big prairie skies. Man, we get our own show. We do. REO Speedwagon, keep on loving you.

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1: Thanks for joining us today. You never know what's going to happen on the Sean and Jen Show. Oh, we've had Helix on the show just recently, Honeymoon Suite. Mm-hmm. We're working on a bunch of stuff for this week and next week.
2: Yeah, this Friday, we're talking to Widemouth Mason. Next week, we've got 5440 Smash Mouth and
1: Paul LaGuard from the Tragically Hip. He's going to be performing at the Casino Regina Show Lounge coming up soon.
2: I know.
1: And we got tickets to give away today, too, for the Friday bill for Shake the Lake. That's Barney Bentall and the Legendary Hearts, Honeymoon Suite, Sugar Ray. Maybe a chance to win tickets today, this hour.
2: Lots of one-hit wonders today. But first, how about Joan Jett? I hate myself for loving you.
1: I feel like that sometimes. When you work with the person you love.
2: What are you saying?

0: 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They rule the airwaves. But only once. Everyone's a winner, baby. Jack 94.5's One Hit Wonder Wednesday.
1: Everyone wanted to be Bob Dylan in the 70s. So in 1972, when Steeler's Wheel released Stuck in the Middle with You, everyone thought, is this a joke? It was a parody of Bob Dylan. Clowns down the left of me. So, Sean, you're gonna start Steeler's Wheel. You're gonna tell us what the song is, all in a Bob Dylan voice.
2: It's One Hit Wonder Wednesday. Steeler's Wheel.
1: Yes.
2: Sean. hot girl over there named Jen.

0: Dealer's Wheel. That song sounds so relaxed and easygoing, and yet it's making fun of Bob Dylan. Stuck in the Middle with You. You know, that song has outlived many of the songs it is making fun of.
1: A mockery of the great Bob Dylan, which I did earlier when you asked me to do an impression, and judging by the text line, it's something I should never do again.
0: What do you mean?
1: And neither should Jen. Sean and Jen, beautiful day. We got some sunshine, some rain this morning. Looks like it's going to be nice for the rest of the week. WestJet. They're back flying again. The
0: yes.
1: Flight attendants.
0: There you go.
1: They had a strike. They're back, but now they have a bit of a backlog, so they gotta jam you in there now.
0: We're gonna cram more people onto the plane to catch up now.
1: It's gonna be tighter than it was before.
0: No, let's dream a little bit. If you had to be on a plane, mm-hmm. a packed plane, mm-hmm. and you could have any celebrity sitting beside you for a 12-hour flight, who would you pick?
1: And now let's remember, this is Sean and Jen imagination time, right? They don't have to be alive. Marilyn Monroe? You want to sit with Marilyn Monroe?
0: I mean, it could be Batman. It doesn't even have to be real. We're opening it up here.
1: Elvis Presley?
0: Yes.
1: Wolverine?
0: Betty White.
1: It's completely open to you. Everyone who calls in or texts today, you're entered to win Shake the Lake tickets. Let us know who you'd like to sit with on a plane and why for 12 hours.

0: You have to do it.
1: You can't not do it to that song.
0: Even if you were driving and you didn't say it in your head, you did the bop, bop, bops to Neil Diamond's Sweet Caroline.
1: You just have to smile when you hear that song.
0: Sean and Jen on Jack. WestJet is now flying again, but
1: yes.
0: we're joking that the planes are probably going to be crammed because they got to catch up on the backlog. Thank goodness it was only like a day or two of the strike.
1: I know.
0: So we're curious if you could be stuck on a WestJet plane with any celebrity, past, present, future, doesn't matter. Who would you love to be with? Darren says living, it would be Alice Cooper. He tells the best rock stories. And from the past, it would have to be Jesus.
1: Yeah.
0: Because he knows everything.
1: He knows everything about everything.
0: 12 hours with Jesus on a plane. You'd ask a lot of questions. Kelly Howe says, Ozzy. I loved hearing about his life experiences. It would be the coolest thing in the world.
1: Mm.
0: A lot of people, including Rob, saying Elvis Presley, the king. They'd love to sit with the king, baby.
1: That would be amazing. Chantel, who would you sit with for a 12-hour flight?
2: George Strait.
1: Why would you pick him?
2: Those tight fitting jeans. Come on.
0: Okay.
1: He'd be sitting down. Oh, I understand. He would have the window seat, so he'd have to squish by you.
0: Oh, boy.
2: Oh, yeah.
1: And then his behind would be right in front of your face.
0: Okay.
2: That's right. I might have to sit on his lap.
1: Now, no touching, Chantel. No touching.
2: No touching.
0: Chantel.
2: Could have that oops, you know.
1: Or maybe some turbulence would happen, you know?
2: That's right.
0: What is wrong with you two? Poor George Strait. It's 5440. Ocean Pearl.

0: Don't miss your chance to win big money tomorrow morning at 8:05 with Sherry and Woody.
1: 400 big ones for Bryce. 400 big ones.
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0: But only once. Jack 94.5's One Hit Wonder Wednesday.
1: You know the saying, when life gives you lemons,
2: you throw them back at the person who gave them to you. Hard.
1: You make lemonade. Wild Cherry was originally a hard rock band. But they decided to try something different after an audience member shouted, play that funky music, white boy.
2: And that was that.
1: They decided, okay, we're going to come up with some funky music. And they did. This song went to number one.
3: Their only hit.

0: Wild Cherry. Play that funky music. You had that song turned way up. It's the end of the workday Wednesday, and that feels great.
1: Sean and Jen on Jack 94.5, trying to figure out who you'd love to sit with on a plane. You got undivided attention. A lot of votes today for the king, baby, for Elvis Presley.
0: Yes.
1: Marilyn Monroe's come up a few times. Mm-hmm. UConn Kevin, anybody come to mind?
2: Well, I was already on a plane with Cheech from Cheech and Chong.
1: Get out of here.
2: I'm not kidding.
0: What was that like?
2: It was awesome.
1: I got to know, was he high?
2: Well, it's hard to say.
1: Wait, were you high?
2: No, I was not. We were heading out of Dawson City to Fairbanks.
1: Mm-hmm.
2: And we were heading to Anchorage to play hockey.
1: So he just gets on like a normal plane with normal people like you?
2: He gets on the frickin' plane in Dawson. I said, I know you from Cheech and Chong.
0: Was he going up there to play hockey?
2: He's doing a gig in Anchorage. He said, well, I play a little old-timer hockey in California. We said, well, okay, we'll get you some gear, and you can just come and hang with us, you know?
1: You're the coolest hockey team in the world, man.
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1: Hi, it's Buzz Elliott. 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For instance, Bobby Darin was banned in Boston because this song suggested nudity.
2: Splish, splash, I was taking a bath.
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0: girl, world famous Billy Joel. Christina texting in saying she would love to be stuck on a plane with Billy Joel. That'd be her choice, to sit beside him.
1: Oh, yes.
0: Pick his brain. A lot of people saying Elvis. Daryl Van Dyke saying Warren Buffett. Maybe get some financial advice on that plane ride.
1: Yeah, that would be a very productive trip. Weather for WeatherGuard Roofing. It's 25 right now. Windy today. Tomorrow, highs of 22. It's the middle. Jimmy Eat World.

0: Nazareth, this flight tonight, if you were taking off tonight on a plane ride full of people, but the seat beside you could be anyone in the universe that you want to hang out with and talk to.
1: Yeah.
0: Who would you choose?
1: Betty White, hands down.
0: That would be your choice,
1: hands
0: for sure?
1: Hands down. Or who's the redhead comedian that had her own show? Tall, thin, redhead. Mm-hmm. She had her own variety show.
0: I don't know who you're talking about. This is what married couples do.
1: It's bugging me.
0: I don't know who you're talking about.
1: Anyway, Betty White or
0: you
1: her.
0: You know, that girl from that thing with that, with that thing?
1: Yeah.
0: You guys, this happened to you in your marriage? You're watching a show. That's what most of our marriage now is like. Wait, who is that actor? Where do we see him before?
1: Normally, you're good at that. Normally, you can do it. She came down the stairs wearing a curtain.
0: Yeah.
1: That was her big.
0: Totally know who that is.
1: Anyway.
0: Susan Pride says it would be Robin Williams. That's the second person that's mentioned that today. But we'd be better sitting close to the bathroom because I'd be peeing my pants. He's like the funniest man on earth.
1: Nathan said, short of getting kicked off the plane, the 12 hours would fly by with Chris Farley.
0: Chris Farley? Yeah.
1: Yeah.
0: Let us know who you'd love to sit with. We'll make it happen. We'll find a way.

0: Journey and O'Sherry, the Shauna Jen Show, trying to solve this conundrum. You know, married couples, when they argue, who's that person? You know, that guy who's in that thing with that place? You know, like the guy.
1: You're supposed to just know.
0: And Jen wants to sit on a plane with this
1: Comedian, this woman. She had a variety show. She did this one scene where she came down the stairs wearing a curtain.
0: Thank you for all the people texting in. I think Lisa might be right. Lisa in Harbor Landing says, is Jen talking about Carol Burnett?
1: Yes. Yes, it's Carol Burnett.
0: And by the way, good choice.
1: Yes.
0: To sit on a plane with for 20?
1: Incredible.
0: Absolutely. Thank you, Lisa.
2: Drums. Bass. Guitars. And vocals. It all adds up to Regina's greatest hits on Jack 94.5.

0: It's finally five.
1: It's go time.
0: The workday is done.
2: Why don't you go home?
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4: Here we go.
3: Go.
0: Time to pull the 5 o'clock whistle.
5: Pack it up. Leave work at work. Drop your shoulders. Exhale. Don't think about that email.
6: Don't even worry. They've left already, Jen. This is a government town. No one's leaving work at 5. They're leaving at like 4:22.
5: You've been gone already. You're on the way home. You're not stressed about that email. You're stressed about what are you going to make for supper? Are you like me? Do you come up with 3 different plans? Like, before you get home, your plan is to make this wonderful, healthy meal.
6: This is all news to me. Carry on. I'd love to hear this.
5: By the time I get home and look in the fridge, I'm like, eggs and toast is fine.
6: She's like, Sean, you want to order something? You want to make a toasted tomato sandwich? Which, by the way, we had last night for supper.
5: It was delicious.
6: Don't knock the toast and tomato sandwich.
5: I'm telling you, beforehand, I had these really grandiose plans.
6: Well, don't ever tell them to me because they probably are amazing. 5 o'clock whistle for kitchen gear on Hill Avenue and on Buckingham. Let's go home and see what's in the fridge.

0: another case of Deja Who?
1: Who are we?
0: That's when you know you've heard it, but you can't remember who did it.
2: Things that make you go,
0: Jack's One Hit Wonder Wednesday.
3: Oh, this One Hit Wonder is a bit of a history lesson for sure. But it's also, a showcase of how to use the echo. The echo, the echo, the echo.
4: Oh, yes.
3: In the perfect way.
4: Because of Rock Me Amadeus.
3: Amadeus. Amadeus.

1906, Salzburg, January 27th, Wolfgang Amadeus is born. 1761, at the age of 5, Amadeus begins composing. 1773, he writes his first piano concerto. 1782, Wolfgang Amadeus Mozart.

0: pretty much how we are in real life.
1: It's,
0: so
1: it's kind of the same thing.
0: Yeah.
2: Then it would be a very good mix and a very good visit, I think.
0: Don, it's 12 hours of us, though. I don't know.
1: That is too much,
0: Sean. It might
1: Sean.
0: Be too much Jenny.
2: That's not even enough time.
1: Don, you have made my whole day. Thank you.
2: I just want to say it's a pleasure listening to you guys.

0: Roxette and Joyride. It is a joyride. You're going home. You're done work. Whistling on your way home.
1: 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You know, it was deceptively warm today. If you were outside, you may have gotten a sunburn. It was 25 degrees. But, you know, even though it was overcast and cloudy, it felt like 27 and windy. We had wind gusts of 50K.
0: Just a light Saskatchewan breeze.
1: Yeah, I know. Well, tomorrow, highs of 22 and probably no rain.
2: Yes, they are married. Still, the Sean and Jen Show on Jack 94.5.
0: Okay, so we have this plane, and it's an imaginary plane. And there's a seat just for you in it, and beside it could be anyone you want, past or present in the universe. Chris, who are you choosing?
3: The correct answer is my girlfriend.
1: Has to be a celebrity, a famous person.
0: That might be the correct answer if she's listening, but it could be any celebrity of any time, period.
3: Oh, I'm going to have to go with either Ryan Reynolds or the late Robin Williams.
1: Yes, to both of those, yes. Could I be in between Ryan Reynolds and Robin Williams? That would be incredible.
0: You're changing the rules of our magical plane here.
1: I am.
3: Well, if you're cold, you can come up to Robin Williams. If you just need a laugh,
0: they'd both be interesting to talk to, that's for sure.
3: They would, and I think they're both probably the most down-to-earth people that I ever know. Well, besides Michael J. Fox, but...
0: Well, we got lots of seats on this Sean and Jen imaginary plane. We could put Chris there with Robin Williams, Ryan Reynolds, and across from you in the aisle seat will be Michael J. Fox.
3: Perfect.
0: Unless our flight attendants go on strike.
1: You mean the imaginary flight attendants?
0: The imaginary flight cancellation because of the imaginary flight attendants.

0: a song, I don't know about you, always brings me back to sitting in the backyard with the guys back in high school, listening to freaking Def Leppard, man.
1: Mm-hmm.
0: Passing some cigs. Passing. Got him. My buddy always had him up in his sleeve there.
1: Yeah. Lend me a dart.
0: Lend me a dart. Let's have a dart. Let's go out there for a dart there, boy, around the corner, man. Sean and Jen on Jack 94.5. How cool would this be to see AC/DC live in concert, for crying out loud?
1: Wow, you can do it. 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
0: Now, here's the deal. You only have until Sunday, August 23rd to enter. With that, too, you're going to go see a Blue Jays game. So it's like back-to-back nights. We got the plane ride. We got the
1: accommodations.
0: Everything's covered.
1: Everything. 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
1: Only a couple of weeks left. The deadline to enter is August 23rd, so do it now.
0: Do it. All right, here's some Tom Cochran. It's good times. Going to be some good times. Temple Garden Center, November 7th, with Amanda Marshall and Tom Cochran live in concert in Saskatchewan.

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0: Aerosmith, it's Dream On.
1: I don't know. I think it's the best song Aerosmith ever recorded. Some people say Sweet Emotion, but...
2: Some people say Janie's Got a Gun.
1: Only you say that. Only you say that. 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
2: If you were going to be stuck on a plane for 12 hours with anybody at all, who would it be? On our text line, a ton of people saying Betty White.
1: She'd be so much fun.
2: Yeah, I think Betty White would be amazing. I think Carol Burnett would be fantastic. Ross says Weird Al.
1: Weird Al Yankovic.
2: Yeah, he'd have lots of stories. Snoop Dogg.
1: A lot of people saying Snoop Dogg?
2: Yes, that would be so fun.
1: After watching him at the Olympics, and I've seen him do like color commentary, NHL hockey.
2: Yes. Game,
1: like, he's hilarious. I bet you'd be a hoot to hang out with.
2: He'd be tons of fun. T-Roy, who would you sit beside?
3: Probably Al Pacino.
1: Al Pacino. Hey, hey. Yes. Oh, hey, hey.
2: Oh, yeah. Sometimes a little hard to understand, but that's okay. That was a perfect Al Pacino.
1: Hoo-ah.
3: Hoo-ah, that's right.
2: Cool. And would you ask him anything specific?
3: Oh, absolutely I would. I'd ask him what it was like to film, you know, Scarface.
2: Yeah.
3: All those things.
2: What is a regular day in the life of Al Pacino? That's what I'd want to know.
1: You know what shocks me about the guy, though? Because I've seen pictures. I think it'd be weird. We both stood up, you know, time to leave to go off the plane.
2: Yeah.
1: He's pretty short, I think. And in my mind, he's like huge because he's like this action star, you know.
2: Yes.
1: Say hello to my little friend. Right?
3: Yep.
2: You'd have to help him with his suitcase.
1: Come on,
2: Al. I'll help you out of the plane.
1: It was Jen who said that, Al, by the way.
2: Just kidding. Jen. Just kidding.

0: The next song is an only child.
1: You mean best child, duh.
0: So we're spoiling it.
1: You better be.
0: With a day all its own.
1: But I want to be.
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2: If you haven't left work yet, I don't know what to tell you. We've done everything we can. This is our last attempt now. You're going to sing along to this song.
3: This is One Hit Wonder Wednesday, and we got... Is it tag team?
2: Yes. Whoomp.
3: I don't know. I don't know. Some people are going to get some tag. It's got some rap in this one.
2: It's got that youngster rap. I love this song.

0: Yes.
1: Jenny's yes. just dancing up a storm.
0: Shakalaka, shakalaka, shakalaka.
1: Okay.
0: Whoop, there it is. Party, people. It's One Hit Wonder Wednesday.
1: Driving home with Sean and Jen today. Congratulations to Graham and to Chantel. They've each won a one-day pass for Shake the Lake. We have more chances for you to win tomorrow.
0: Yes.
1: It's going to be fantastic. Shake the Lake's coming soon. Widemouth Mason's going to be on the show.
0: On Friday.
1: On Friday. Yeah, it's going to be so much fun. It's Brian Adams. Kids Want to Rock. Have yourself a great night.